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You're just like my favorite song going round and round my head. Like my favorite song going round and round my head. 5 days.

guys, it's Melissa here. Hope you're all well. If you haven't noticed, I am wearing my old, very old high school uniform from back in the day. Yes, I look like a zebra. I thought it would be fitting to wear it for this video. So I will see you soon and look forward to lots of videos coming your way. 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